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Ladies and gentlemen, tonight with you, DJ Rambo Amadeus. 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

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On Heat Academia, Frank Epidemia. This is Academia. Do a soul spin when you wobble your knee. Punk's the pill that'll set you free.

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Drka, drka, džon, drka, drka, drka. Drka, drka, džon, drka, drka, džon. Raja je krenula se, pali žari. Drick a drink a jong, drink a drink a jong, drink a drink a jong, drink a drink a jong, drink a drink a jong, drink a drink a jong, drink a drink a jong, drink a drink a jong, drink a drink a jong, drink a drink a jong, drink a drink a jong, drink a drink a jong, drink a drink a jong, drink a drink a jong, drink a drink a jong, drink a drink a jong, drink a drink a jong, drink a drink a jong, drink a drink a jong, drink a drink a jong, drink a drink a jong, drink a drink a jong, drink a drink a jong, drink a drink a jong, drink a drink a jong, drink a drink a jong, drink a drink a jong, drink a drink a jong, drink a drink a jong, drink a drink a jong, drink a drink a jong, drink a drink a jong, drink a drink a jong, drink a drink a jong, drink a drink a jong, drink a drink a jong, drink a drink a jong, drink a drink a jong, drink a drink a jong, drink a drink a jong, drink a drink a jong, drink a drink a jong, drink a drink

John, John, John, John, John, John, John, John, John, John, John, John, John, John, John, John, John, John, John, John, John, John, John, John, John, John, John, John, John, John, John, John, John, John, John, John, John, John, John, John, John, John, John, John, John, John, John, John, John, John, John, John, John, John, John, John, John, John, John, John, John, John, John, John, John, John, John, John, John, John, John, John, John, John, John, John, John, John, John, John, John, John, John, John, John, John, John, John, John, John, John, John, John, John, John, John, John, John, John, John, John, John, John, John, John, John, John, John, John, John, John, John, John, John, John, John, John, John, John, John, John, John, John, John, John, John, John, John, John, John, John, John, John, John, John, John, John, John, John, John, John, John, John, John, John, John, John, John, John, John, John, John, John, John, John, John, John, John, John, John, John, John, John, John, John, John, John, John, John, John, John, John, John, John, John, John, John, John, John, John, John, John, John, John, John, John, John, John, John, John, John, John, John,

gentlemen. Ladies and gentlemen, tonight with you, DJ Rambo Amadeus. Please, let's show the other DJs that we here

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Professor Funkademic and his academia teach you how to move funk epidemia. Professor Funkademic and his academia teach you how

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0: free.
1: 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Professor Funkademic and his academia.

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and gentlemen. Ladies and gentlemen, tonight with you, DJ Rambo Amadeus. Please, let's show the other DJs that we here